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2: This is Wow Weather.
3: Expect clear skies this evening and overnight with a low of 18. On Thursday, a mix of sun and clouds, becoming cloudy late in the morning with a 60% chance of late afternoon showers, a risk of a late afternoon thunderstorm, and a high of 26 and humidex of 33. Friday, a mix of sun and clouds with a 30% chance of showers and a high of 28. Saturday, cloudy with a 60% chance of showers and a high of 25.
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9: This is WOW Weather.
10: Expect clear skies this evening and overnight with a low of 18. On Thursday, a mix of sun and clouds, becoming cloudy late in the morning with a 60% chance of late afternoon showers, a risk of a late afternoon thunderstorm, and a high of 26 and humidex of 33. Friday, a mix of sun and clouds with a 30% chance of showers and a high of 28. Saturday, cloudy with a 60% chance of showers and a high of 25.
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4: Expect clear skies this evening and overnight with a low of 18. On Thursday, a mix of sun and clouds, becoming cloudy late in the morning with a 60% chance of late afternoon showers, a risk of a late afternoon thunderstorm, and a high of 26 and humidex of 33. Friday, a mix of sun and clouds with a 30% chance of showers and a high of 28. Saturday, cloudy with a 60% chance of showers and a high of 25.
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7: Expect clear skies this evening and overnight with a low of 18. On Thursday, a mix of sun and clouds, becoming cloudy late in the morning with a 60% chance of late afternoon showers, a risk of a late afternoon thunderstorm, and a high of 26 and humidex of 33. Friday, a mix of sun and clouds with a 30% chance of showers and a high of 28. Saturday, cloudy with a 60% chance of showers and a high of 25.
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1: This is Wow Weather.
2: This morning, a mix of sun and clouds, becoming cloudy later in the morning with a 60% chance of late afternoon showers, a risk of a late afternoon thunderstorm, and a high of 26 and humidex of 33. Overnight, cloudy periods with a 30% chance of showers and a low of 16. Friday, a mix of sun and clouds with a 30% chance of showers and high of 28. Saturday, cloudy with a 60% chance of showers and a high of 25.
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1: This is Wow Weather.
2: This morning, a mix of sun and clouds, becoming cloudy later in the morning with a 60% chance of late afternoon showers, a risk of a late afternoon thunderstorm, and a high of 26 and humidex of 33. Overnight, cloudy periods with a 30% chance of showers and a low of 16. Friday, a mix of sun and clouds with a 30% chance of showers and high of 28. Saturday, cloudy with a 60% chance of showers and a high of 25.
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I'm Mark Hansen. 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
4: This morning, a mix of sun and clouds, becoming cloudy later in the morning with a 60% chance of late afternoon showers, a risk of a late afternoon thunderstorm, and a high of 26 and humidex of 33. Overnight, cloudy periods with a 30% chance of showers and a low of 16. Friday, a mix of sun and clouds with a 30% chance of showers and high of 28. Saturday, cloudy with a 60% chance of showers and a high of 25.

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1: This is Wow Weather.
2: This morning, a mix of sun and clouds, becoming cloudy later in the morning with a 60% chance of late afternoon showers, a risk of a late afternoon thunderstorm, and a high of 26 and humidex of 33. Overnight, cloudy periods with a 30% chance of showers and a low of 16. Friday, a mix of sun and clouds with a 30% chance of showers and high of 28. Saturday, cloudy with a 60% chance of showers and a high of 25.
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1: This is Wow Weather.
2: This morning, a mix of sun and clouds becoming cloudy later in the morning with a 60% chance of late afternoon showers, a risk of a late afternoon thunderstorm, and a high of 26 and humidex of 33. Overnight cloudy periods with a 30% chance of showers and a low of 16. Friday, a mix of sun and clouds with a 30% chance of showers and high of 28. Saturday, cloudy with a 60% chance of showers and a high of 25.
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1: 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The cost is $165 per person. I'm Mark Hansen. 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
4: This morning, a mix of sun and clouds, becoming cloudy later in the morning with a 60% chance of late afternoon showers, a risk of a late afternoon thunderstorm, and a high of 26 and humidex of 33. Overnight, cloudy periods with a 30% chance of showers and a low of 16. Friday, a mix of sun and clouds with a 30% chance of showers and high of 28. Saturday, cloudy with a 60% chance of showers and a high of 25.
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2: 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I'm Mark Hansen. 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
1: Good morning. Sunny early today, but showers or a thunderstorm on the way this afternoon. I'm Casey Egan in the ArmpireToday.ca newsroom. Construction season is about to hit its peak across the Ottawa Valley. The County of Renfrew's public works teams expect to begin 4 new roadwork projects in August, including a culvert replacement on Raglan Street South near Highway 60 in Renfrew, and construction on the O'Grady Bridge in Killaloe, Haggerty, and Richards. County crews are also expected to wrap up 8 ongoing projects by the end of the month, including the long-running Waba Creek Bridge construction in McNabb Rayside. Motorists are asked to slow down and use extra caution when approaching construction zones. Local police continue to watch key crime statistics in the Ottawa Valley. The Upper Ottawa Valley OPP reported at their recent Police Services Board meeting that violent crime in their patrolling area went down 22.9% over the year to date, while drug offenses have fallen 64.1% compared to the same time last year. Inspector Sarah Dara says the results reflect officers' continued strong and visible presence, but acknowledged that homeless encampments remain an issue in communities like Pembroke.
2: Whether it's MESA, MCERT, through bylaw, through the city, providing resources and supports to help those that are in need or in crisis.
1: The county's MESA team have not as yet commented on the issue, despite repeated attempts. The Balaclava Dam in Bonnechere Valley is expected to begin remediation on or after August 15th. Township staff say the work is expected to take 3 months to complete and include a temporary closure of Scotch Bush Road. They do, however, hope to make efforts to minimize the duration of the closure. The nearby boat launch is expected to remain open. And Armpire's grand reopening of the Nick Smith Center will be missing one of its star attractions. The Peterborough Petes have traded Brayside's Caden McGregor to the Brantford Bulldogs, a move that comes ahead of the exhibition game between the Petes and the Ottawa 67s in Armpire next month. His homecoming was part of the town's celebrations for the Nick Smith Center's reopening after a $7 million revitalization project. After 9 this morning, get the full local news rundown sent straight to your email. Sign up at armpiretoday.ca. In sports, the Ottawa Valley Expos Rep Under 14 team play the Ottawa Patriots at Lower Kinsman Park tonight at 6 p.m. In Major League Baseball, Toronto beat Houston 5-4. And in basketball, Canadian Dylan Brooks has agreed to a 3-year contract extension with the Phoenix Suns worth $73 million. I'm Casey Egan with the news that keeps you connected to where you live. The Ottawa Valley's 3-day weather is next.
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1: Sunny early today, increasingly cloudy this morning with a chance of showers or a thunderstorm this afternoon. A high of 27, the humidex near 34. Then tonight, partly cloudy with that chance of showers extending into the evening. Fog developing overnight, a low of 17. Tomorrow, a mix of sun and cloud with a slight chance of further showers, a high of 27, feeling like 34. And on Saturday, cloudy with a good chance for rain, a high of 25. Right now it's 19 degrees. Today's UV index will be at 9 or very high. 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

around WOW Mornings and Bill Porter. Good morning for this 6th of August. Thank you for joining me. Jordan Mercier will, too, in a couple of minutes. We're keeping our eye on it. Jordan's got a bit of a travel deal to tell you about in case you want to make some last-minute travel plans this summer. Powerless, say what you want. Nelly Furtado. 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

0: Wow, mornings, as we get closer to your weekend already, these short work weeks are great, aren't they? Jordan Mercier, who's joining me once again this morning. Good morning, Jordan.
1: Good morning, Bill. How are you?
0: I'm good. You know, I feel like jamming 5 days worth of work into four can be a little bit tedious, but here we are. It's already Thursday, so it's all good. We've already got our sights set on our first full August weekend. So we are keeping an eye on it for you once again this morning. What have you got for us, Jordan?
1: So those who are still looking to make summer vacation plans might have a chance to score cheaper flights and hotels as New York City looks to attract Canadians south of the border. With the new NYC's Northern Neighbor deal, travelers can take advantage of exclusive 30% discounts at over 85 hotels, attractions, restaurants, cultural spots, and more. The deal will be available between the 18th and September the 7th.
0: So, oh, wow. Okay.
1: Reservations so, already open.
0: Right till basically the end of Labor Day weekend. It's interesting. We're seeing this happening more and more. Right, I remember there were places in Las Vegas even last year that were accepting Canadian dollars at par. Places like Buffalo, you know, if you want to go to a baseball game in Buffalo, they're accepting Canadian dollars at par. And now we've got New York City, which I assume is a fairly popular Canadian tourist attraction, or at least was, obviously hurting and hoping to round up some more Canadians to finish off the summer.
1: Yeah, I think exactly what you described. I think a lot of the situation, you know, the relationship between us and our northern neighbor or our southern neighbors, you know, and obviously we want to promote the idea of staying in Ontario and doing stuff locally. But if you were going to travel, there is some possibility of great deals. And it goes to show you how much they did rely on the Canadian tourism dollar.
0: Yeah, as much as some may say, no, that's not true. It obviously is. Don't forget, if you're looking to stay right here in Ontario this summer and see some of the great sites in our own backyard, mbcstaycation.ca. It's a great website. And that's keeping our eye on it this morning as WOW Mornings continue. Just great songs.

0: Wow Mornings with Bill Porter, 107.7 Wow FM. Here's what's happening in Arnprior.
1: Good morning, I'm Casey Egan. Here's what's coming up over the next 48 hours. It's everything you need to know.
2: 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I'm Steve Berard, and that's what's happening around town.
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11: This is Wow Weather.
1: Sunny early today, increasingly cloudy this morning with a chance of showers or a thunderstorm this afternoon. A high of 27, the humidex near 34. Then tonight, partly cloudy with that chance of showers extending into the evening, fog developing overnight, a low of 17. Tomorrow, a mix of sun and cloud with a slight chance of further showers, a high of 27, feeling like 34. And on Saturday, cloudy with a good chance for rain, a high of 25.
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embarrassed a viewer, too. I certainly was. Wilson Phillips on WOW FM. Hold on. And Bill Porter, WOW Mornings. We're almost halfway there to giving away our first $100 grocery card. One versus 100. We're looking for 100 correct answers to our daily questions. Then we'll give away $100 in groceries. Coming up before 7, Red Ryder.

Tom Cochran, Red Ryder, just great songs. Wow FM and Lunatic Fringe and Bill Porter 2, good morning. We're going to dig one out from Kool and the Gang for you in just a couple of minutes. Everybody plays Celebration. Will you remember the one we're going to play for you? Stick around and find out. We've got your 1 versus 100 question coming up as well. Do you miss the music video era at all? It was a different time, wasn't it, when MTV and Much Music and other channels like that were showing music videos all the time? We certainly still have access to music videos. It's not like they've completely disappeared. You know, there's YouTube and was there something called Vevo? Vevo. Remember Vevo? I don't even know if that's still around. But there's lots of places you can watch music videos. Spotify, I think, even plays music videos if you have the right subscription. But people definitely still watching music videos. Queen's video for Don't Stop Me Now has actually passed the 1 billion view mark on YouTube. Isn't that amazing? And it's their second song to do that, Bohemian Rhapsody. That one also passed the 1 billion view mark. Is there a song that sticks out in your mind whenever you hear it? You can just see the video playing. You know, I think like Michael Jackson's Thriller is one that a lot of us will remember. I guess it depends on, you know, what era of music you grew up enjoying when the music video craze was on. I think music videos are still made these days, but they're certainly not made with the same quality and production budget and all of that sort of stuff. It's sort of a lost art this day and age, isn't it? But it's kind of cool that people are still watching the old ones. Speaking of old ones, from the band

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1: Good morning, I'm Casey Egan. It's time for What's Good in the Valley, where we catch up with local newsmakers and people doing interesting things in the community.
2: I want to say it's our fifth year doing something for the SPCA. I think 1 year we just donated an item, and then the other 4 years, I think this is going to be like our fourth barbecue for them.
3: That's Louise Eland from Dexterra talking about their efforts to support the Ontario SPCA Renfrew County Animal Center over the years. Good morning, I'm Steve Berard. Eland says her team is hosting its annual barbecue again on Friday, with meals costing $5 each and raffle tickets for various prize packs available for purchase, and all proceeds going towards the SPCA.
2: So it is hot dogs, a bag of chips, and a drink of their choice, whether it be pop or water. $5 per meal.
3: The barbecue runs from 11 a.m. to 1:30 p.m. at the Dexterra parking lot in Petawawa on Friday.
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13: This is Wow Weather.
1: Sunny early today, increasingly cloudy this morning with a chance of showers or a thunderstorm this afternoon. A high of 27, the humidex near 34. Then tonight, partly cloudy with that chance of showers extending into the evening, fog developing overnight, a low of 17. Tomorrow, a mix of sun and cloud.

Wow Mornings. It's Bill Porter. What's going on for your Thursday morning? You ready to put your thinking cap on here, wake your brain up a little bit, start the day, shake off the cobwebs, all that good stuff? 1 versus 100, and we are almost at 50 correct answers from the last 2 days, which is awesome. Lots of people got KD, macaroni and cheese, macaroni noodles. That was the correct answer yesterday. Lots of people got it. Let's see what we can do with this one this morning, all right? Nearly 50% of parents have regretted giving their kids this. Nearly 50% of parents have regretted giving their kids this. I'm thinking back to when I was a kid and something that my parents extremely regretted giving me. And I'm thinking maybe it was a musical instrument, like a tambourine or a recorder or something like that. I had tons of musical instruments as a kid, and I totally credit my folks for, me having this gig in music. Because of that, I think that played a big part in it. But I also think there were times where I was extremely loud and obnoxious with these musical instruments as a kid, and they probably went, why did we do this? What? Anyway, that's my guess. I'll give you a hint coming up after 7, and I'll give you the correct answer just before 8. And don't forget, you've got until that correct answer to text me what you think the answer is for your shot at $100 in free groceries. 1-833-649-6936. That's 833-OWOW-FM. OHWOWFM. I've been told you can put that right into your phone. Just type 833-OWOW-FM and your phone will figure out what the numbers are. That's kind of cool. Anyway, nearly 50% of parents have regretted giving their kids this. What is it? That's your 1 versus 100 question this morning. Good luck with it as we get closer to...

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1: Good morning. Sunny early today, but showers or a thunderstorm on the way this afternoon. I'm Casey Egan in the ArmpireToday.ca newsroom. Police in the Upper Ottawa Valley continue to keep a close eye on mental health, homelessness, and addiction. Upper Ottawa Valley OPP Inspector Sarah Dara reported at the detachment's recent police services board meeting that Mental Health Act occurrences continue to rise in their patrolling area, adding that they will continue working with municipal officials to address public safety concerns such as homeless encampments in the Pembroke area.
2: And there's some that do choose to be there, and we are providing them resources or the option for resources to maintain a safe environment for them and any of the homeowners or people that are walking the trails and whatnot to ensure that everyone is safe.
1: The county's Mesa team has yet to comment on the issue. August will be an important month for construction on Renfrew County roads. County staff say four more roadwork projects are expected to begin between now and early September, including at the Danny Constant Bridge and Ruby Road in Bonnechere Valley. Crews have been busy at eight ongoing projects in the area, including the Waba Creek Bridge and Calabogie Road in McNabb Rayside. Commuters can expect posted detours or limited traffic in certain areas until construction is complete. The Town of Armpire's plans for September have hit a snag, as Brayside's Caden McGregor is no longer a Peterborough Pete. McGregor, who was the first overall pick in the 2025 OHL draft, was traded to the Brantford Bulldogs on Tuesday. The move comes 1 month ahead of a September 5th exhibition game in Armpire between the Petes and the Ottawa 67s, built partially around McGregor's expected appearance. And Garrison Petawawa will hit the beach to celebrate military families today. The Royal Canadian Regiment welcomes the public to join them for a free family day at Black Bear Beach. Community members and guests will have the opportunity to watch parachuting and helocasting demonstrations, as well as a battalion soccer game. The day will also be used to recognize Pacino Day, the anniversary of Canadian forces invading Sicily during the Second World War. After 9 this morning, get the full local news rundown sent straight to your email. Sign up at armpiretoday.ca. In sports, the Ottawa Valley Expos Rep Under 14 team play the Ottawa Patriots at Lower Kinsman Park tonight at 6 p.m. In Major League Baseball, Toronto beat Houston 5-4. And in basketball, Canadian Dylan Brooks has agreed to a 3-year contract extension with the Phoenix Suns worth $73 million. I'm Casey Egan with the news that keeps you connected to where you live. The Ottawa Valley's 3-day weather is next.
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10: This is WOW Weather.
1: Sunny early today, increasingly cloudy this morning with a chance of showers or a thunderstorm this afternoon. A high of 27, the humidex near 34. Then tonight, partly cloudy with that chance of showers extending into the evening. Fog developing overnight, a low of 17. Tomorrow, a mix of sun and cloud with a slight chance of further showers. A high of 27, feeling like 34. And on Saturday, cloudy with a good chance for rain, a high of 25. Right now it's 19 degrees. Today's UV index will be at 9 or very high. 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

together. Maybe Holland Oates should have tried a little more love. They'd still be together. It's Bill Porter, Wow Mornings. And one versus 100. Your question today, nearly 50% of parents have regretted giving their kids this. Giving their kids what? Text me your guess. 833-OH-WOW-FM. I'm going to give you a little hint this morning. I thought it was something to do with musical instruments. It's something to do with money. With money. There's your hint, all right?

Genesis, the valley is loving Arn Pryor's 107.7 WOW FM. It's Bill Porter, WOW Mornings. Thanks for hanging out. Hope you're having a great Thursday so far. Coming up a week from tomorrow, you want to get registered for this as we look at another one of Bill's ridiculously local events. We always talk about how we never get enough golf rounds in, right? But there's always time to play golf when it's for a good cause. The annual Hospice Renfrew Classic is coming up next Friday. Just $165 a person. It includes 18 holes with cart, lunch, and a banquet meal as well. So this is like an all-day affair, and I love it. And it's taking place at the beautiful Renfrew Golf Club. Get your golf buddies together. 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If you've been before, they say you know it's going to be a great time. Lots of teen spirit. And if you haven't joined before, hey, what are you waiting for? Sponsorship opportunities are available as well. Maybe you can't golf, but you know, you appreciate the fact that Hospice Renfrew is a very, very important organization, which they most certainly are. You can go to hospicerenfrew.ca to get more details. And of course, we've got them at our website as well. 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

0: 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Here's what's happening in Arnprior.
1: Good morning, I'm Casey Egan. Here's what's coming up over the next 48 hours. It's everything you need to know.
2: 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Just click the 48 in the news feed. I'm Steve Berard, and that's what's happening around town.
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13: This is WOW Weather.
1: Sunny early today, increasingly cloudy this morning with a chance of showers or a thunderstorm this afternoon. A high of 27, the humidex near 34. Then tonight, partly cloudy with that chance of showers extending into the evening. Fog developing overnight, a low of 17. Tomorrow, a mix of sun and cloud with a slight chance of further showers, a high of 27, feeling like 34. And on Saturday, cloudy with a good chance for rain, a high of 25.

songs for your Thursday and Bill Porter, too. And so many songs we haven't heard in so long, especially on the radio. And, you know, they bring back memories, don't they? What comes to mind when you hear this one? I remember I had a neighbor that got a new stereo, and this was the song that he picked to show off how great his new stereo sounded. Certainly did. Billy Joel's River of Dreams. Just great song.

0: Well, mornings for your Thursday with Bill and Jordan. And Jordan, we're putting you to the test once again this morning. You're 2 for 2 this week. Way to go. It is time for another round of myth or truth. Are you ready?
1: I am ready.
0: All right. Myth or truth. IKEA to offer homes you can assemble yourself. Myth or truth?
1: Boy, that would be difficult to pull off. But I never put it past IKEA for being able to put something that you can assemble. I will say that is true.
0: Oh, no, Jordan. Oh, no. Not the correct answer. It's a myth. They're going to continue focusing on, you know, those smaller projects that instead of causing complete havoc and divorce and things like that in your home, it's something that you can just get through in a 24-hour period.
1: Okay, that makes sense. I was going out on a limb, but
0: could you imagine assembling an entire home based on IKEA instructions? How long would it take? How many little Allen key tools would you need? And would it even be something that the average person could complete? I'm going to say no.
1: Absolutely not. I could live 3 lifetimes and I wouldn't be able to do that.
0: You know, speaking of which, I love when companies give you extra parts just in case you lose one or, you know, one of them doesn't fit just quite right. They send extra parts. But isn't it always a little bit unnerving when you finish a project, something you put together, and you look around and you think, okay, wait a sec. Why are there all these parts sitting on the floor still? Did I do something wrong? Is this going to fall apart? What's going to happen?
1: I've had a shed fall apart, and the guy that I was working with said, oh, maybe we should have used these extra screws.
0: Oh, no. Oh, no.
1: Oh, yeah.
0: Well, best of luck on your next DIY project, whatever it may be. Just great songs continuing for your Thursday. It's Wow Mornings.

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1: Good morning, I'm Casey Egan. It's time for What's Good in the Valley, where we catch up with local newsmakers and people doing interesting things in the community.
2: We have donated raffle prizes that include a Blackstone cooler, camping items, barbecue accessories, and more. 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
3: That's Louise Elin from Dexterra talking about the prizes up for grabs at their upcoming fundraising barbecue. Good morning, I'm Steve Berard. The barbecue is in support of the Ontario SPCA Renfrew County Animal Centre, which Elin says her team has supported with several fundraisers over the years because they love animals and have a close relationship with the people that operate the facility.
2: I'm good friends with Heather, so she approached me and asked me if we would be willing to do this. And ever since our first year, we've just every year this is something everyone looks forward to. So
3: the barbecue runs from 11 a.m. to 1:30 p.m. at the Dexterra parking lot in Petawawa on Friday.
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3: Sunny early today, increasingly cloudy this morning with a chance of showers or a thunderstorm this afternoon. A high of 27, the humidex near 34. Then tonight, partly cloudy with that chance of showers extending into the evening, fog developing overnight, a low of 17. Tomorrow, a mix of sun and cloud with a slight chance of further showers, a high of 27, feeling like 34. And on Saturday, cloudy with a good chance for rain, a high of 25.

Adam and Bill Porter, Wow Mornings, and let's have a look here at the answer to your 1 versus 100 question this morning. Got the hint that it's got something to do with cash, and I can tell you this, a lot of correct answers came in this morning. Nearly 50% of parents have regretted giving their kids this. So when I got the hint, I thought maybe an allowance, right? One they didn't work for. It's like, no, you can do some chores and stuff. You're not just going to get free money from me every week. Although my parents were cool enough. My sister and I got a $2 bill every week for an allowance. And I don't think we had to do anything for it. So I was pretty lucky. If I wanted to make more, of course, I had to do stuff. But anyway, allowance is not the correct answer. The correct answer, a credit card. I'm assuming their credit card, not so much like here, I'm just going to give you a credit card. I don't think kids can have their own credit cards, but nearly 50% of parents have regretted giving their kids a credit card. I'm thinking especially a teenager, right? Oh yeah, here, take my credit card, go to the mall. See all the bags coming out when they get home? Oh boy, how much did you spend? Makes sense, credit card. I have still to tally up all the correct answers this morning, but don't forget, when we get to 100 correct answers to these daily questions, somebody that gave a correct answer at some point is going to win $100 in free groceries. I'm hoping we'll do it. It's a short work week, so I don't know. I don't know if we'll get it done tomorrow. I'm guessing early next week, but definitely keep trying. Unfortunately, now that I've given the answer out, don't send it in. All right, a couple of people did that yesterday. I don't know if they did it on purpose or by accident. Like, hey, Bill, here's the answer. I'm like, well, yeah, I just gave the answer out on the radio. But I appreciate the enthusiasm, definitely. So anyway, text in, not now, but again tomorrow when the new question comes your way just before 7 o'clock. If you don't have the text line in your phone yet, put it in there, 833-649-6936, 833-OH-WOW-FM. That's how you can get us as we get closer to 8 o'clock. Dreamboat Annie. Yeah, close your eyes. Take yourself to the ocean with Heart.

0: just great songs. Wow FM for your Thursday. Bill Porter, Wow Mornings. Jordan Mercier is going to join me after 8 o'clock. Stats and facts. We're talking the minivan. How do you feel about the minivan? Stick around. We'll get into that. An update, too, from the Wow Newsroom is on the way for you in just a couple of minutes. Wow FM.
1: I'm too sexy for my love. 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
1: Good morning. Sunny early today, but showers or a thunderstorm on the way this afternoon. I'm Casey Egan in the ArmpireToday.ca newsroom. Construction season is about to hit its peak across the Ottawa Valley. The County of Renfrew's public works teams expect to begin 4 new roadwork projects in August, including a culvert replacement on Raglan Street South near Highway 60 in Renfrew, and construction on the O'Grady Bridge in Killaloe, Haggerty, and Richards. County crews are also expected to wrap up 8 ongoing projects by the end of the month, including the long-running Waba Creek Bridge construction in McNabb Rayside. Motorists are asked to slow down and use extra caution when approaching construction zones. Local police continue to watch key crime statistics in the Ottawa Valley. The Upper Ottawa Valley OPP reported at their recent Police Services Board meeting that violent crime in their patrolling area went down 22.9% over the year to date, while drug offenses have fallen 64.1% compared to the same time last year. Inspector Sarah Dara says the results reflect officers' continued strong and visible presence, but acknowledged that homeless encampments remain an issue in communities like Pembroke.
2: Whether it's Mesa, MCIRT, through bylaw, through the city, providing resources and supports to help those that are in need or in crisis.
1: The county's Mesa team have not as yet commented on the issue, despite repeated attempts. The Balaclava Dam in Bonnechere Valley is expected to begin remediation on or after August 15th. Township staff say the work is expected to take 3 months to complete and include a temporary closure of Scotch Bush Road. They do, however, hope to make efforts to minimize the duration of the closure. The nearby boat launch is expected to remain open. And Armpire's grand reopening of the Nick Smith Center will be missing one of its star attractions. The Peterborough Petes have traded Brayside's Caden McGregor to the Brantford Bulldogs, a move that comes ahead of the exhibition game between the Petes and the Ottawa 67s in Armpire next month. His homecoming was part of the town's celebrations for the Nick Smith Center's reopening after a $7 million revitalization project. After 9 this morning, get the full local news rundown sent straight to your email. Sign up at armpiretoday.ca. In sports, the Ottawa Valley Expos Rep Under 14 team play the Ottawa Patriots at Lower Kinsman Park tonight at 6 p.m. In Major League Baseball, Toronto beat Houston 5-4. And in basketball, Canadian Dylan Brooks has agreed to a 3-year contract extension with the Phoenix Suns worth $73 million. I'm Casey Egan with the news that keeps you connected to where you live. The Ottawa Valley's 3-day weather is next.
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1: Sunny early today, increasingly cloudy this morning with a chance of showers or a thunderstorm this afternoon. A high of 27, the humidex near 34. Then tonight, partly cloudy with that chance of showers extending into the evening. Fog developing overnight, a low of 17. Tomorrow, a mix of sun and cloud with a slight chance of further showers, a high of 27, feeling like 34. And on Saturday, cloudy with a good chance for rain, a high of 25. Right now it's 19 degrees. Today's UV index will be at 9 or very high. 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

that they originally did that song and then realized, no, it was a Roberta Flack classic, but they did an awesome job with it, didn't they? Killing Me Softly. Wow Mornings, Bill Porter and Kenny Loggins.

best great songs. Kenny Loggins, I'm All Right on WOW FM. It's Bill Porter, WOW Mornings. Hopefully you're not having a Groundhog Day kind of day this Thursday morning. Appreciate you having your radio here, though. Whatever morning you're having, maybe I can put a smile on your face. Maybe the music will put a smile on your face. We were talking about the Much Dance and Dance Mix albums last week and got a ton of texts. I totally forgot about those. I went and dug mine out and threw one on. I mean, they were great, weren't they? Yeah. All the different colors. I think that's how we remember, you know, which year was. I don't even remember the years, to be honest. I remember the colors. Like, if I want to listen to Whoop, There It Is by Tag Team, that's on the red and yellow covered one. Anyway, why am I bringing this up again? Well, I just found out, and maybe you've got a copy of this somewhere. I would absolutely love to see a photo of it if you do. Back in 1994, apparently Taco Bell released an album. That's right. It was a compilation of music called Do Something, and it featured artists like Spin Doctors, Cracker. Remember Cracker? They're great. General Public, I'll Take You There. Sarah McLachlan was even on it, and Living Color. Yeah, you could buy it at Taco Bell. It was $4.99 for the CD and $3.99 for the cassette, and a portion of the proceeds went to helping young people improve their communities. I really wish that I had a copy of this. I would love, like I said, if you have a copy of this, go digging for it. See if you can dig it out. If you're a thrift store kind of person and, you know, you're out doing your daily finding treasure hunt thing, see if you can find a copy of this Taco Bell album. How awesome is that? I forgot about it. All the memories are flooding back. All these like promotional gimmicky albums that came out in the 90s. They had some great songs on them. Speaking of which, remember Milli Vanilli? Blame It on the

0: 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Here's what's happening in Umpire.
1: Good morning, I'm Casey Egan. Here's what's coming up over the next 48 hours. It's everything you need to know.
2: 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Just click the 48 in the news feed. I'm Steve Berard, and that's what's happening around town.
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1: Sunny early today, increasingly cloudy this morning with a chance of showers or a thunderstorm this afternoon. A high of 27, the humidex near 34. Then tonight, partly cloudy with that chance of showers extending into the evening. Fog developing overnight, a low of 17. Tomorrow, a mix of sun and cloud with a slight chance of further showers, a high of 27, feeling like 34. And on Saturday, cloudy with a good chance for rain, a high of 25.
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Porter, Wow Mornings. Jordan Mercier all set to join me. And as we do every morning at this time, stats and facts. We're going to talk the minivan this morning. Do you own a minivan? Are you driving one right now? Were you one of these people that said, I would never own a minivan, and now you've got one parked in your driveway? You're not alone.

0: Just great songs here on WOW FM. It is WOW Mornings with Bill Porter and Jordan Mercier. And time for another round of stats and facts as we start to think about another August weekend that is approaching quickly. Jordan, you've got a couple of young ones. Do you own a minivan?
1: I do not own a minivan. We went the SUV route.
0: Okay. Have you ever in your brain thought, you know, a minivan would be the best choice? Or did you make up your mind a long time ago and said, doesn't matter how many kids I have, what my life looks like later, I'm not going to own a minivan?
1: I probably am not going to own a minivan, although I acknowledge the practicality is probably better.
0: Well, interestingly enough, millennials who once swore they'd never drive a minivan, now embracing them more than ever. And they're saying it's mostly, like you just said, for their practicality. In fact, sales this year and every year are jumping about 20%, which is making them cool again and also cheaper, I guess, than, you know, your standard three-row SUV. So, you know, mom's minivan, no longer. Millennials embracing them. They're cool now. If you're driving one right now and thinking, geez, I wish I was driving something else, well, guess what? You're now driving one of the hippest, hottest, most popular vehicles on the road right now.
1: Yeah, my family had a 1999 Oldsmobile Silhouette, and it was the first one that actually had a VCR and a TV in it.
0: It had a VCR. You had a VCR in your van.
1: Yeah, and then the little TV that's stored on the roof that kind of swoops down.
0: Oh, like when you'd get on an airplane back in the day.
1: Exactly, yeah. I did have one of those.
0: That's a pretty fancy minivan, Mercier. An Oldsmobile, what did you say it was called?
1: A Silhouette.
0: Wow. Just great songs that are cool again, too, right here on WOW FM.

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1: Good morning, I'm Casey Egan. It's time for What's Good in the Valley, where we catch up with local newsmakers and people doing interesting things in the community.
2: I want to say it's our fifth year doing something for the SPCA. I think 1 year we just donated an item, and then the other 4 years, I think this is going to be like our fourth barbecue for them.
3: That's Louise Eland from Dexterra talking about their efforts to support the Ontario SPCA Renfrew County Animal Center over the years. Good morning, I'm Steve Berard. Eland says her team is hosting its annual barbecue again on Friday, with meals costing $5 each and raffle tickets for various prize packs available for purchase, and all proceeds going towards the SPCA.
2: So it is hot dogs, a bag of chips, and a drink of their choice, whether it be pop or water. $5 per meal.
3: The barbecue runs from 11 a.m. to 1:30 p.m. at the Dexterra parking lot in Petawawa on Friday.
1: The Ottawa Valley's three-day weather is next.
4: The Ministry of Natural Resources is actively responding to numerous high-complexity wildland fires across the province. Rapidly evolving situations and extreme fire hazards are contributing to escalated fire behavior and producing smoke in many areas of the province. 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Ontario has activated additional frontline resources to help Ontarians access the support they need. Fire rangers and emergency personnel are working hard to suppress active fires and keep communities safe. Entering the area of an active wildland fire can hinder response efforts and compromise the safety of firefighting crews and emergency personnel. Please stay clear of wildland fires.
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1: Sunny early today, increasingly cloudy this morning with a chance of showers or a thunderstorm this afternoon. A high of 27, the humidex near 34. Then tonight, partly cloudy with that chance of showers extending into the evening, fog developing overnight, a low of 17. Tomorrow, a mix of sun and cloud with a slight chance of further showers, a high of 27, feeling like 34. And on Saturday, cloudy with a good chance for rain, a high of 25.

Once again, when we were talking about those Dance Mix albums, the Much Dance albums a little earlier, 833-OH-WOW-FM. Bill, you got to play something from one of those. Sure, you know what? We can do that. Corona. Remember this one? Rhythm of the Night. You know, I love that I can just...

0: Well, mornings, as we get closer to your weekend already, these short work weeks are great, aren't they? Jordan Mercier, who's joining me once again this morning. Good morning, Jordan.
1: Good morning, Bill. How are you?
0: I'm good. You know, I feel like jamming 5 days worth of work into four can be a little bit tedious, but here we are. It's already Thursday, so it's all good. We've already got our sights set on our first full August weekend. So we are keeping an eye on it for you once again this morning. What have you got for us, Jordan?
1: So those who are still looking to make summer vacation plans might have a chance to score cheaper flights and hotels as New York City looks to attract Canadians south of the border. With the new NYC's Northern Neighbor deal, travelers can take advantage of exclusive 30% discounts at over 85 hotels, attractions, restaurants, cultural spots, and more. The deal will be available between the 18th and September the 7th.
0: So oh, wow. Okay.
1: Reservations so, already open.
0: Right till basically the end of Labor Day weekend. It's interesting. We're seeing this happening more and more. Right, I remember there were places in Las Vegas last year that were accepting Canadian dollars at par. Places like Buffalo, you know, if you want to go to a baseball game in Buffalo, they're accepting Canadian dollars at par. And now we've got New York City, which I assume is a fairly popular Canadian tourist attraction, or at least was, obviously hurting and hoping to round up some more Canadians to finish off the summer.
1: Yeah, I think exactly what you described. I think a lot of the situation, you know, the relationship between us and our northern neighbor or our southern neighbors, you know, and obviously we want to promote the idea of staying in Ontario and doing stuff locally. But if you were going to travel, there is some possibility of great deals. And it goes to show you how much they did rely on the Canadian tourism dollar.
0: Yeah, as much as some may say, no, that's not true. It obviously is. Don't forget, if you're looking to stay right here in Ontario this summer and see some of the great sites in our own backyard, mbcstaycation.ca. It's a great website. And that's keeping our eye on it this morning as WOW Mornings continue. Just great songs.

Gin Blossoms, Wow FM, Hey Jealousy, one of those bands that if I could catch them in concert now, I totally would. It's Bill Porter, Wow Mornings, and UB40.

FM. I'm like a bird. Nelly Furtado and Bill Porter as we get your Thursday workday in flight. Just great songs on your radio. All things old seem to be new again these days, right? Remember Clueless? Of course you do. Alicia Silverstone returning as Cher for a Clueless sequel series. Paramount Plus is going to be behind it. Doesn't have a title yet or a release date, but I'll definitely keep you posted. I could totally see Cher rocking the runway like many did on fashion television. This was the theme song. Remember it? Saturday mornings. Was it Friday nights first? Then they re-ran it.

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1: The county of Renfrew's public works teams are asking motorists to slow down and use extra caution when approaching construction zones as roadwork season hits its peak in the Ottawa Valley. Garrison Petawawa has a lot to celebrate today as they host a family day at Black Bear Beach and will also recognize Pacino Day, the anniversary of Canadian forces invading Sicily in World War II. And from our community events calendar, the Valley Agricultural Festival returns to the Murray Yantha Center in McNabb-Rayside all day Saturday. Everything that matters in Armprior, you'll hear it on 107.7 WOW FM. 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
6: This is WOW Weather.
1: Sunny early today, increasingly cloudy this morning with a chance of showers or a thunderstorm this afternoon. A high of 27, the humidex near 34. Then tonight, partly cloudy with that chance of showers extending into the evening. Fog developing overnight, a low of 17. Tomorrow, a mix of sun and cloud with a slight chance of further showers, a high of 27, feeling like 34. And on Saturday, cloudy with a good chance for rain, a high of 25.
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just great songs. How long? 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Right away, do you have an answer? Think about it, all right? Even if you don't right away, it's all right. 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
9: 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You can win yourself $100 in free groceries. We are almost three quarters of the way there to our first 100 correct answers to do that big draw.

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It's BK. 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Drop us a text. Let us know if you're listening on the job. And some songs just make the whole room warmer. Stevie Wonder, You Are the Sunshine of My Life on Wow.

0: 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This is bummer news. Local OHL star from Braeside, Caden McGregor, just got traded to the Brantford Bulldogs. And that affects the September 5th exhibition game between the Peterborough Petes and the Ottawa 67s that's supposed to happen at the Nick Center here in Armpryor, which obviously was built around Caden McGregor's return to the area with his OHL team. That was the whole ticket draw. That's a tough L. That is a tough L right there.
1: Oh, yeah.

playing just great songs on Wow FM. It's BK and Billy Joel. Trust Issues never sounded this good on Wow.

Thing number one, summer, never heard of her. Back to school displays popping up in retail stores high and wide. Went to Walmart for hot dog buns and came out with pencil crayons. Number two, he's okay, folks. Viral video of a man getting hit in the face with a shoe while riding a roller coaster traveling 70 miles per hour. The best part? The ride was named Face Off. And number three, people who own newer model BMWs are complaining because banner ads for the new Spider-Man movie keep popping up on their dashboards. Nothing like dropping $60K on a car that shows you ads, and just wait for it. For another $9.99 a month, we'll remove the ads. That's coming any day now. That's three things. I'm BK, playing just great songs here on

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It's BK. And your kingdom just got a soundtrack. Viva La Vida, Coldplay. 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

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The afterworld. A world of never-ending happiness. You can always see the sun.

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New York weather, Chicago soundtrack. It's BK playing just great songs. With Chicago, another rainy day in New York City. This is Wow.

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It's BK Puppets Up this weekend. The International Puppet Festival is in Almont, celebrating 20 years. Yeah, 20 years of puppets in the friendly town all weekend. Head there for puppet shows left, right, and center. I think they have about six or seven different stages.

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1: The county of Renfrew's public works teams are asking motorists to slow down and use extra caution when approaching construction zones as roadwork season hits its peak in the Ottawa Valley. Garrison Petawawa has a lot to celebrate today as they host a family day at Black Bear Beach that will also recognize Pacino Day, the anniversary of Canadian forces invading Sicily in World War II. And from our community events calendar, the Valley Agricultural Festival returns to the Murray Yantha Center in McNabb Rayside all day Saturday. Everything that matters in Armprior, you'll hear it on 107.7 WOW FM. 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
5: This is WOW Weather.
1: Sunny early today, increasingly cloudy this morning with a chance of showers or a thunderstorm this afternoon. A high of 27, the humidex near 34. Then tonight, partly cloudy with that chance of showers extending into the evening, fog developing overnight, a low of 17. Tomorrow, a mix of sun and cloud with a slight chance of further showers, a high of 27, feeling like 34. And on Saturday, cloudy with a good chance for rain, a high of 25.

0: presents statistics that aren't really useful, but are kind of fun anyway.
1: 33% of Canadians say they'd cut insurance to save money. Insurance plans now on the chopping block as people are dealing with higher costs. And that number grows to 55% with Gen Z. Well, yeah, Gen Z, young and carefree. Oh, to be 23 again when your retirement plan is just vibes. Statistics that aren't really useful, but still kind of fun anyways. 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
10: 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I'm Mark Hansen. 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

playing just great songs. 107.7 Wow FM. It's BK. And sure, you remember the scandal, but you also remember the chorus. Every word. Baby, don't forget my number. Milli Vanilli. We're playing just great songs.

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1: Increasingly cloudy this afternoon with a chance of showers extending into the evening. I'm Casey Egan in the armprioritoday.ca newsroom. The County of Renfrew is asking commuters to mind ongoing construction on roads that they care for. Crews will be on site at four new projects getting underway between now and early September, including a culvert replacement on Raglan Street South near Highway 60 in Renfrew, and repairs to both the O'Grady Bridge in Killaloe, Haggerty and Richards, and the Danny Constant Bridge in Bonnechere Valley. The county's busy 2026 construction schedule is expected to rehabilitate 49 kilometers of local road, as well as 10 bridges and culverts across the region. Conservation experts continue to have concerns about the levels of waterways throughout Mississippi Mills. The Mississippi Valley Conservation Authority says water levels in the local watershed continue to rise in some areas as runoff from last weekend's heavy rainfall makes its way through the area. The MVCA has decided to extend its water safety statement into Friday as a precaution. Flooding is not expected, but residents are asked to use extreme caution around rivers, streams, and shorelines. And the OPP laid more than 8,200 charges during the civic holiday long weekend as officers stepped up reinforcement across the province. WOW FM's Jordan Mercier has more.
2: Police issued approximately 8,240 traffic and marine safety charges, including more than 3,900 for speeding, 579 seatbelt offenses, and 77 for distracted driving. The OPP says increased holiday traffic makes safe travel critical and is thanking motorists who made responsible choices over the weekend. Police continue to remind everyone that road safety is a shared responsibility. In the newsroom, I'm George Mercier.
1: In sports, the Ottawa Valley Expos Rep Under 14 team play the Ottawa Patriots at Lower Kinsman Park tonight at 6 p.m. In baseball, Dylan Cease will get the start for the Toronto Blue Jays as they start a series with the Cubs in Chicago this afternoon. And in football, ESPN's Adam Schefter reports that the Indianapolis Colts and running back Jonathan Taylor have agreed to a two-year, $44 million extension. I'm Casey Egan with the news that keeps you connected to where you live. The Ottawa Valley's three-day weather is next.
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7: This is WOW Weather.
1: Mainly cloudy this afternoon with a 40% chance of showers or a thunderstorm, a high of 27, feeling like 34. Then tonight, partly cloudy with that chance of showers extending into the evening, a low of 17. Tomorrow, a mix of sun and cloud with a slight chance of further showers, a high of 27, feeling like 34. And on Saturday, cloudy with a good chance for rain, a high of 25.
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2: 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Fire rangers and emergency personnel are working hard to suppress active fires and keep communities safe. 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

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End of the month, Dazen and Renfrew hosting the Rendezvous Renfrew Trappers Convention. 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Details at our

Construction season is about to hit its peak across the Ottawa Valley. The County of Renfrew's Public Works team expect to add 4 new roadwork projects to an already busy 2026 construction schedule, which includes the rehabilitation of 49 kilometers of road and 10 bridges and culverts, as well as the construction of 10 kilometers of the Algonquin Trail and the redecking of 3 trail bridges. I'm Steve Berard. Everything that matters in Arnprior, you'll hear it here on 107.7 WOW FM. 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

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It's BK, and your confidence just walked in the room. Whitney Houston, I'm your baby tonight on WOW.

Thing number one, summer, never heard of her. Back to school displays popping up in retail stores high and wide. Went to Walmart for hot dog buns and came out with pencil crayons. Number two, he's okay, folks. Viral video of a man getting hit in the face with a shoe while riding a roller coaster traveling 70 miles per hour. The best part? The ride was named Face Off. And number three, people who own newer model BMWs are complaining because banner ads for the new Spider-Man movie keep popping up on their dashboards. Nothing like dropping $60K on a car that shows you ads, and just wait for it. For another $9.99 a month, we'll remove the ads. That's coming any day now. That's three things. I'm BK, playing just great songs here on Wow FM.

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It's BK and New York weather. Chicago soundtrack, Hard Habit to Break. We're playing just great songs here on Wow.

baby. 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BK, with you till 3 o'clock, and your air guitar knows every note of this one. 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

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This is some bummer news for local ticket holders. Local OHL star from Braeside, Caden McGregor, got traded to the Brantford Bulldogs. It's not clear exactly how this is going to affect that September 5th Pitts exhibition game between the Peets and the Ottawa 67s at the Nick Smith Center here in Empire, because that was pretty much built around McGregor's return to his home turf. Stand by for more at armpriortoday.ca. We're all over this one. It's BK and playing just great songs with Mike and the Mechanics. All I need is a miracle.

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It's BK and Carol King making goodbyes sound beautiful. 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
1: 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Rapidly evolving situations and extreme fire hazards are contributing to escalated fire behavior and producing smoke in many areas of the province. 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

playing just great songs. 107.7 Wow FM. It's BK. The Milkman will be in after 3 o'clock for your ride home. And while there are some cloud cover and showers and possibly thunderstorms for the next few days, I do see sunshine for Sunday. I'm going to cling on to that light at the end of the tunnel. With shiny, happy people, REM. 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

c'est l'homme de lait en français. It is the milkman checking in for your Thursday afternoon. Oh my goodness. Have you heard about what's going on in BMWs? Like we're talking new model BMWs? Those fancy new digital dashboards? Owners are not happy. They're being force-fed advertising currently. They gotta sit there and watch the Spider-Man brand new day trailer. Hey, thanks for choosing this to be in your car today. Stevie Wonder's Part-Time Lover. Just great songs on Wow.

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1: Construction season is about to hit its peak across the Ottawa Valley. The County of Renfrew's Public Works team expect to add 4 new roadwork projects to an already busy 2026 construction schedule, which includes the rehabilitation of 49 kilometers of road and 10 bridges and culverts, as well as the construction of 10 kilometers of the Algonquin Trail and the redecking of 3 trail bridges. I'm Steve Berard. 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

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It is the Milkman in for your Thursday, where summer is for radio. 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

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Now that you only need the one, so glad you found us. Just great songs. 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
14: 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I'm Mark Hansen. 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

0: It ain't enough.
1: Okay, what was that? That was weird. One less thing for me to do, I guess. I'll move on to this. Let's talk about weather for the weekend. So, kind of soggy tomorrow and Saturday as well, which is unfortunate. The Valley Agricultural Festival is on Saturday in Arnprior.

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1: Good afternoon. Tonight will be partly cloudy with a chance of showers and a risk of thunderstorms. Low of 18. I'm Alyssa Brush in the OnPriorToday.ca newsroom. A quick breaking news update first. Residents in Greater Madawaska may have noticed an increased police presence at Calabogie Lake. The OPP is conducting an underwater search for evidence in connection with a criminal investigation. Police will share more information when it becomes available. Holiday enforcement by the Ontario Provincial Police resulted in more than 8,240 charges over the Civic Day long weekend. WOW FM's Jordan Mercier has details.
2: Speeding topped the list with over 3,900 tickets, while officers also laid 579 seatbelt charges, 77 for distracted driving, and 128 for failing to move over for emergency vehicles. The OPP says officers were patrolling roads, trails, and waterways throughout the long weekend to help keep the public safe. Police are encouraging drivers to continue making safe, responsible choices every time they travel. In the newsroom, I'm Jordan Mercier.
1: The Mississippi Valley Conservation Authority has extended its water safety statement into August 7th as a precaution. In a social media post, the MVCA says water levels through the Mississippi River watershed have begun to stabilize in some areas and continue to rise in others as runoff from last weekend's heavy rainfall makes its way through the area. The Township of Mississippi Mills is recommending residents use extreme caution around rivers, streams, and shorelines. However, flooding is not expected. In sports, the Blue Jays managed to take two out of the three-game series with the Astros with a 5-4 win last night. Toronto is in Chicago for a rare makeup game from June this afternoon. Then they face the Phillies tomorrow. In the CFL, Toronto takes on Calgary tonight, and it's Ottawa versus Saskatchewan tomorrow night. I'm Alyssa Brush with the news that keeps you connected to where you live. Arn Pryor's three-day weather, next.
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8: This is WOW Weather.
1: Tonight will be partly cloudy with a 40% chance of showers, risk of thunderstorms, and a low of 17. Tomorrow we can expect a mix of sun and clouds with a chance of showers and a risk of thunderstorms. High of 27, feeling more like 34. And Saturday, chance of showers with a high of 26.
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7: This is Wow Weather.
8: Tonight will be partly cloudy with a 40% chance of showers, risk of thunderstorms, and a low of 17. Tomorrow we can expect a mix of sun and clouds with a chance of showers and a risk of thunderstorms. High of 27, feeling more like 34. And Saturday, chance of showers with a high of 26.
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11: 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I'm Mark Hansen. 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

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Hey, you know that list of things you've been putting aside to save for a rainy day all summer long? Well, here comes the weekend to get them done. Yeah, looking a little soggy Friday, Saturday. Chicago. You still love me? 107.7.

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1: Good afternoon. Tonight will be partly cloudy with a chance of showers and a risk of thunderstorms. Low of 18. I'm Alyssa Brush in the OnPriorToday.ca newsroom. A quick breaking news update first. Residents in Greater Madawaska may have noticed an increased police presence at Calabogie Lake. The OPP is conducting an underwater search for evidence in connection with a criminal investigation. Police will share more information when it becomes available. Holiday enforcement by the Ontario Provincial Police resulted in more than 8,240 charges over the Civic Day long weekend. WOW FM's Jordan Mercier has details.
2: Speeding topped the list with over 3,900 tickets, while officers also laid 579 seatbelt charges, 77 for distracted driving, and 128 for failing to move over for emergency vehicles. The OPP says officers were patrolling roads, trails, and waterways throughout the long weekend to help keep the public safe. Police are encouraging drivers to continue making safe, responsible choices every time they travel. In the newsroom, I'm George Mercier.
1: The Mississippi Valley Conservation Authority has extended its water safety statement into August 7th as a precaution. In a social media post, the MVCA says water levels through the Mississippi River watershed have begun to stabilize in some areas and continue to rise in others as runoff from last weekend's heavy rainfall makes its way through the area. The Township of Mississippi Mills is recommending residents use extreme caution around rivers, streams, and shorelines. However, flooding is not expected. In sports, the Blue Jays managed to take two out of the three-game series with the Astros with a 5-4 win last night. Toronto is in Chicago for a rare makeup game from June this afternoon. Then they face the Phillies tomorrow. In the CFL, Toronto takes on Calgary tonight, and it's Ottawa versus Saskatchewan tomorrow night. I'm Alyssa Brush with the news that keeps you connected to where you live. OnPriors 3-Day Weather, next.
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8: Canada's S&P/TSX Composite Index edged lower after giving back earlier gains as investors weighed corporate earnings, while mining shares found support from firmer gold prices, and U.S. markets finished mostly on the lower end, with the Dow leading declines, as higher oil prices, rising treasury yields, mixed earnings, and geopolitical uncertainty offset recent record-setting optimism. The S&P/TSX Composite Index was down 10 points at 36,136. In New York, the Dow Jones Industrial Average was down 464 points at 53,885. The S&P 500 Index was down 14 points at 7,710, while the NASDAQ Composite was down 15 points at 26,348. The Canadian dollar traded for 71.3 cents U.S. The crude oil contract was up $2.55 at $77.77 per barrel, and the gold contract was down $2 at $4,302 an ounce. 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
1: Tonight will be partly cloudy with a 40% chance of showers, risk of thunderstorms, and a low of 17. Tomorrow we can expect a mix of sun and clouds with a chance of showers and a risk of thunderstorms. High of 27, feeling more like 34. And Saturday, chance of showers with a high of 26.

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8: Tonight will be partly cloudy with a 40% chance of showers, risk of thunderstorms, and a low of 17. Tomorrow we can expect a mix of sun and clouds with a chance of showers and a risk of thunderstorms. High of 27, feeling more like 34. And Saturday, chance of showers with a high of 26.
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0: disappeared. No reason why. And some of them, like, involve some of the biggest megastars of all time. Case in point right here.
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0: 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And thank you, by the way, for playing this loud enough for the entire neighborhood to be introduced to us. 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

Are you not just reading the same thing I was like just a couple of days ago, where they are saying that the rest of the summer, in fact, into October, is going to be dry and warm? Yeah, let's have a conversation with they, shall we? Whoever they are, because this weekend, not so much. Chance of showers tomorrow. Certainly looks like rain for Saturday as well. It is the Milkman putting some sunshine into your speakers. The Beach Boys are on 107.7 Wow FM.

0: Good evening. Tonight will be partly cloudy with a chance of showers and a risk of thunderstorms. Low of 18. I'm Alyssa Brush in the OnPriorToday.ca newsroom. A quick breaking news update first. Residents in Greater Madawaska may have noticed an increased police presence at Calabogie Lake. The OPP is conducting an underwater search for evidence in connection with a criminal investigation. Police will share more information when it becomes available. Holiday enforcement by the Ontario Provincial Police resulted in more than 8,240 charges over the Civic Day long weekend. WOW FM's Jordan Mercier has details.
1: Speeding topped the list with over 3,900 tickets, while officers also laid 579 seatbelt charges, 77 for distracted driving, and 128 for failing to move over for emergency vehicles. The OPP says officers were patrolling roads, trails, and waterways throughout the long weekend to help keep the public safe. Police are encouraging drivers to continue making safe, responsible choices every time they travel. In the newsroom, I'm Jordan Mercier.
0: The Mississippi Valley Conservation Authority has extended its water safety statement into August 7th as a precaution. In a social media post, the MVCA says water levels through the Mississippi River watershed have begun to stabilize in some areas and continue to rise in others as runoff from last weekend's heavy rainfall makes its way through the area. The Township of Mississippi Mills is recommending residents use extreme caution around rivers, streams, and shorelines. However, flooding is not expected. In sports, the Blue Jays managed to take two out of the three-game series with the Astros with a 5-4 win last night. Toronto is in Chicago for a rare makeup game from June this afternoon. Then they face the Phillies tomorrow. In the CFL, Toronto takes on Calgary tonight, and it's Ottawa versus Saskatchewan tomorrow night. I'm Alyssa Brush with the news that keeps you connected to where you live. Arn Pryor's three-day weather, next.
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5: This is WOW Weather.
0: Tonight will be partly cloudy with a 40% chance of showers, risk of thunderstorms, and a low of 17. Tomorrow we can expect a mix of sun and clouds with a chance of showers and a risk of thunderstorms. High of 27, feeling more like 34. And Saturday, chance of showers with a high of 26.
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5: This is WOW Weather.
6: Tonight will be partly cloudy with a 40% chance of showers, risk of thunderstorms, and a low of 17. Tomorrow we can expect a mix of sun and clouds with a chance of showers and a risk of thunderstorms. High of 27, feeling more like 34. And Saturday, chance of showers with a high of 26.
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my soul, yeah. A listener question. 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That wheel is full of just great songs. 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

0: Just great songs and a whole lot of hair. Matthew and Gunner, Nelson can't live without your love and affection. Winding down our Thursday together, it is the Milkman with a groan before I go. Hey, where do fish keep their money? In the river bank.
1: Wow.
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17: Tonight will be partly cloudy with a 40% chance of showers, risk of thunderstorms, and a low of 17. Tomorrow we can expect a mix of sun and clouds with a chance of showers and a risk of thunderstorms. High of 27, feeling more like 34. And Saturday, chance of showers with a high of 26.

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